used to drink alcohol. And sometimes I feel a bit ashamed, like I can't rely on myself.

gratitude, yeah, one thing I cannot neglect. And their eyes, they watch us closely,

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Well, you can sit right down, 'cause I got a little tale to tell this town. Suddenly there I was, just biding my time, when little ladybug sidled up to my side. She said, hey,